0: MCG in the rain ahead of the grand final. The Lions are hoping for a three-peat and the Dockers are hoping to win the flag for the first time. It's gloomy and wet across Melbourne today with a good chance of that drizzle continuing this afternoon. The game starts at 2:30 local time and Kylie Minogue's performing from around 1:30. Half a million people are due to attend a historic open-air mass later today in Paris after the Pope was welcomed to France for a four-day visit. Pope Leo has warned the world about the dangers of artificial intelligence during an address at the UNESCO headquarters, the pontiff saying we don't want to be losing our humanity amid a paradise of machines. The Chinese president has wrapped up his time in the US after speaking to Donald Trump about Iran and AI. President Xi Jinping and his wife also attending a dinner at the White House. The US president saying it's been very positive for both sides.
1: We've had a tremendous visit from two spectacular people, and we've really enjoyed it. And I think we've made tremendous strides.
0: Top tech leaders were also at the banquet, including Tesla boss Elon Musk. The Australian Centre for Disease Control is warning the nation may not have passed its flu peak yet, with cases surging across the country over the last 2 weeks. And after all the Macklemore backlash, Ed Sheeran has cancelled his shows in Massachusetts, this time due to severe weather that's heading towards Boston.
2: Sport for Anne Webster, your member for Mallee, authorised A. Webster Mildura.
0: The Dockers are hoping to end their 31-year premiership drought when they take on the Lions today. A former Frio captain has criticised the outcome for Lachie Neale. Peter Bell saying the tribunal has treated fans like fools. He believes they should have just come out and said, "We don't believe Lachie should miss a grand final." In the NRL, the Roosters are into the grand final. The Chooks beating the Dolphins in Brisbane last night. They'll take on the winner of tomorrow's game. The Panthers are up against the Knights.
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4: The Mallee today, a partly cloudy day, slight chance of a shower, most likely in the evening, Mildura and Robinvale, heading for 29, Orion 26, the lower western partly cloudy today, Wentworth 29, Pooncarie and Broken Hill 33. And for the Riverland partly cloudy, slight chance of a shower, Renmark 28. The three-day forecast for Sunraysia tomorrow, partly cloudy 21, Monday mostly sunny 26, and Tuesday mostly sunny 29.
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4: 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And remember too, MAU Toilet Hire, from weddings to work sites, MAU Toilet Hire, they've got Sunraysia covered now. Timmer Speedway firing up next weekend. What's the weekend about? I've got some details, just some quick details on the way. Also going to catch up with Brendan Gledhill. Mildura Motorcycle Club are firing up. Olympic Park firing up next week and into the weekend for the new season. And I know it's not strictly motorsport, but it is certainly motors. Tenno Shaughnessy, Desert City Riders, the Goanna Run 2026 is fast approaching, and I'll catch up with Ted very, very soon here on River 1467. It's Let's Talk Motorsport. Great to have your company this morning. Let's rev it up. Ice House. Crazy.

burns fuel, makes noise, or chases glory, we're talking about it. Let's talk motorsport. River 1467, Sunraysia's home of horsepower.

0: River, 1467, your feel-good station. It is Let's Talk Motorsport. And joining me on, because I can argue that it's motorsport, joining me on the phone is Ten O'Shaughnessy from the Goanna Run. The Desert City Riders, Ten, I've got to ask, club president or club secretary, what's your position?
1: Technically president, but a bit of both, really. But yeah, president.
0: How is the club going?
1: Yeah, good. We're not a big club. We don't sort of chase members just to get car rego. We have members who like the social side of it, so it's a good cohesive group that like to socialise.
0: Well, I tell you what, that's what the Goanna Run's all about. It's socialising.
1: We have sort of events throughout the year just for our club members, but we're only a small group, but quite a friendly group.
0: So the Goanna Run, October 23-25, huge weekend. It's developed into a huge weekend, hasn't it?
1: Well, it has. It's grown and grown. I just think it's because it's just a fun thing. That's purely what it is, just a bit of fun. People who have their cars like to get them out and enjoy them. And those who like to look at the cars...
0: Hello, and the phone's just
1: quite interesting.
0: The phone's just breaking up. We get a little bit there, Ted. Look, it all starts on Friday the 23rd, and I guess the meet and greet, the catch up, is a big part, like catching up with old friends and such.
1: Well, it is. I mean, I haven't been in the game as long as others, but there are some of the club have been doing it for a long time and have quite a range of friends they've made over from near and far.
0: But one of the biggest days for the public, if the public want to go and have a look.
1: In Central Street and 8th Street, we have a road closure for both those streets from 5 o'clock. So the general public are invited to come in around 6, and by then the cars and they don't move until 9:30.
0: So that's on the Saturday night?
1: That's on the Saturday night.
0: Yep,
1: we have the Silverados band from Adelaide. Playing. The local dance group rolled out a dance floor and do everything to the music, which is also a bit of a spectacle for the public.
0: Yep. And then the Sunday is a big one as well. I know I snuck down last year or the year before? Huge.
1: Well, it is getting very popular down. We sort of look after the entrance. The general public are invited in around 9 a.m.
0: And that's down in the Whingy place again. The phone's starting to break up on us, Ted.
1: Yep, down at the Whingy from 9 o'clock. We have our presentations around lunchtime, but we have some food bands and the traders, some from local and some from afar that are car related. Most. That 60s style of clothing.
0: And the Silverados again on the Sunday morning?
1: Silverados are back.
0: And it just looks like I've lost that phone call, so Ted, are you still there?
1: Yeah, I am. Yeah.
0: Sorry about this, Ted, seriously. It must be just one of those days.
1: Well, I've climbed up as high as I can.
0: Trying to get a signal. I remember that on the property. I can remember that on the property really well. Hey, look, I guess the big thing is if people want to know about more about the Goanna Run, where do they head? What's the easiest way to do it?
1: Just Google. There's a blurb there. But just for information and also for entries and sponsors. We do very well with our local businesses who support us.
0: Yeah, so true. Well, look, again, the phone is breaking up, Ted, but thank you very much for having a chat, and we'll catch up a little closer.
1: Yeah, thanks, David.
0: Yeah, not a problem, Ted. Ten O'Shaughnessy, Desert City Riders there. The Goanna Run is fast approaching again, Friday the 23rd, Saturday the 24th, and Sunday the 25th of October, and you can't trust the phone lines sometimes. I wasn't going to ask Ted who his carrier is, but nonetheless, Friday night, they're catching up, and then the Saturday, they've got the night display and live music in the city heart. Of course, that's where Feast Streets get shut down, and you got the chance to get up there and get involved in it Sunday. That's the 25th of October, the Show and Shine from 8:30, and that is down at Nawinji Place. And look, there's music there, there's food vans, there'll be all sorts of things. It's all about the cars. Let's talk motorsport. 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

0: River 1467, your feel good station. Joining me on the phone is Brendan from Mildura Motorcycle Club. Look, Brendan, no, you don't need any introduction, really, do you?
1: Oh, well, I probably do.
0: I was going to say,
1: need to identify.
0: When you think of Olympic Park nowadays, it's Brendan Gledhill and oh, I don't want to say Damien Bradshaw because he's on holidays, but you guys do a little bit down there.
1: Just a bit. Just a bit, mate.
0: Hey, look, I'm getting excited about the season firing up.
1: Yeah, I certainly am. I get excited at the start of every year, probably for slightly different reasons, but this year I think is one that I'm really looking forward to. There's a couple of big highlights. We start with that wonderful news about Blake Shine winning the World SGP4 Championship, and, you know, he'll be feted along the way, which he richly deserves. But also, I guess, in the vein of juniors, we actually kick off the season on Thursday the 1st and Saturday on Friday the 2nd of October with our Speedway Academy.
0: Now, what is this Speedway Academy? What is a little bit of training and such?
1: Training, coaching, learning how to be a rider, how to be a very good rider, and perhaps in Blake's case, how to be a world champion.
0: I mean, you've got to start somewhere, right?
1: Dave, you can do all of that at Mildura.
0: Well, that's the whole thing with Blake. This is where he started, right?
1: Well, yes. I mean, he's had a long career as a junior, and a very junior, but he's, you know, he's ridden plenty of places, and the family have certainly taken him around to a lot of venues. And I think that's probably what held him in good stead in Sweden.
0: Yeah.
1: That a new venue just didn't bother him too much, because I think one of Blake's strengths is that he realises, like many good riders, and some eventually realise, that it's just another track. Everybody has to ride it. So perhaps let's get on with it.
0: That is almost exactly what he said to Damien Bradshaw when Damo actually said, you know, like, so how was it? This is just another track.
1: It's just another track. Yeah, that's right.
0: Nothing like coming home, though, undoubtedly.
1: Oh, look, and to come home as the world champion.
0: Yeah.
1: I know, you know, when Lee Adams did it, when Jamin Lidsey did it, it was pretty special coming home to Mildura as, and in the case of the other two boys, world under 21 champions. That's a pretty major feather in their cap.
0: Yeah, it is.
1: And, you know, it sheets home that everything can be done in Mildura.
0: Very true.
1: If you want it to, if you have the desire to do well, and that can be achieved. And we've got training and teaching in all of those areas.
0: I do like that. And again, the Speedway Academy starts off Thursday. Hey, you've got your annual dinner this week too, don't you?
1: Yes, we certainly do. That's Friday night.
0: And
1: we have our annual dinner.
0: And they've got to take it easy because the season opens on Saturday, the shakedown.
1: Yeah, that's and that's right. It's a pretty big Speedway weekend with the Academy on Thursday, Friday. The annual dinner at the Kermiella Memorial Sporting Club, our major season sponsor. We have our dinner there. We'll see our new president, Ryan Sedgman, leading the club, and plenty of people in attendance, our sponsors in attendance, which, you know, we're a club, David, that we can't exist without our valued sponsors.
0: Very true.
1: And we are very fortunate as a club to have a lot of sponsors, and we've even got new sponsors coming on board, which is fantastic news, really, because it means that we must be doing something okay.
0: That is true. You tried to get me along to a meeting for ages, and then I went along to the last meeting last year, and then that's it. I'm busted for the season to start, or the last meeting last season, earlier this year, and I'm busting for the season to start to get in there.
1: Well, the Australian Sidecar Championships is perhaps not just a regular meeting.
0: Oh, of course, yeah.
1: It's a meeting of the best riders in the world, because there's no doubt the Australian sidecar riders are the best in the world. We saw a lad come through, rode a few times at Mildura during the season, showed his class, won the Victorian Championship 3 months before the title meeting, and then came back and took the Australian title for the first time.
0: Yeah.
1: Becoming another father and son, which was absolutely wonderful. I think everybody was excited for Tyler Moon.
0: Yeah.
1: And Adam Lovell from Queensland. David, they will be very, very worthy Australian champions.
0: Yes,
1: because they're just decent blokes.
0: Yeah, that is true. So, look, honestly, I mean, obviously I deal with Damo quite regularly, but I've heard from elsewhere, away from you two, that they are just decent blokes.
1: Well, they are. It's as simple as that. They come from marvellous stock. Bob Moon, Tyler's grandfather, is still heavily involved in the sport. He's been a mentor for an engine builder and constructor for his son, the late Gary Moon.
0: Ah, yes.
1: Who won in 1991 with Paul Norton in the sidecar. Mooney took sidecars to England back in the early 90s. So they've helped develop the sport into what it is. And the Moon family, now resident in Townsville, Queensland, have made a marvellous contribution to our sport.
0: Yeah, very, very true, yeah, obviously. Look, the season opener, the shakedown on Saturday, what can we expect?
1: Well, we'll have all of our classes coming there on Saturday late afternoon, and they'll practice and then they will race. So it will be a shakedown meeting as we normally have at the start of each year. The whole lot of the teams will come, so there'll be solos, sidecars of both modern and classic. There'll be juniors.
0: Nice.
1: So everybody's going to get a crack.
0: Yeah,
1: and
0: that's good.
1: And I think what's going to be seen, David, is a marvellous season shaping up from what we see on Saturday night.
0: Well, look, speaking of which, too, just quickly, I guess we probably are running out of time. What is coming up this season? Because we do have a couple of big meetings this year, don't we, this coming season?
1: Well, just a couple of big ones, I suppose. We run a Victorian championship. We have the Victorian solo title on the 29th of October. We follow that a couple of weeks later, or a few weeks later, on November the 28th with the Jason Lyon solo trophy.
0: Oh, yes.
1: And that's always a hard-fought contest.
0: True.
1: We then go into the end of December and straight after Christmas with the Phil Crump Classic. And we will have some more international riders, and we can't just make the announcement yet, David, but we will be announcing which English and European riders will be coming to be resident riders at Mildura, as we've been developing now over the last half a dozen years. We've had some really good riders come and make a great contribution to our sport here. You know, last year, you might remember, Scott Nichols was here. Scotty, towards the end of his career, but an amazing professional, and he was able to pass on to some of our young kids the great desire to be very, very good, and how you achieve that through professionalism.
0: Yeah.
1: So those are the sorts of things that the club is trying to achieve. We then get straight after, or into the new year. The first meeting in the new year is on the 2nd of January, the Australian Solo Championship. So we will have all of those riders that are riding in the Grand Prix at the present time. And, you know, while we're talking about that, Saturday night is also the final Grand Prix of the year.
0: Oh, okay.
1: And with just two or three points in between them. We've got six times world champion Bartosz Marszalek from Poland, and our locals would remember him coming and riding at Mildura in 2015 in the World Teams meeting.
0: I can remember the name.
1: We've got Brady Kurtz, who's double dual Australian champion, rides Mildura beautifully. Yes. He's in with his real good show of being the world champion for 2026. And then we've got Robert Lambert, the English boy, who's had a stellar last half of the year. So, you know, wouldn't it be wonderful if we had Brady Kurtz and Blake Schlein as 2026 world champions?
0: Yeah, that'd be huge. That would be huge. Action-packed. It is an action-packed season, though, but it always is at Olympic Park.
1: Yeah, well, there's, you know, we throw in meetings like the Gate Sidecar Cup.
0: Yes.
1: The club is giving Justin Sedgman a testimonial.
0: Oh, really?
1: And that's, I think, the 16th of January from memory. Justin has been a great servant of the club. He's also done a lot of work, David, in making sure that these riders that we bring out from England and Europe have got all the right information.
0: Oh, yes.
1: They've got all of the detail that they need. They get supplied with a rolling frame or even a race bike when they get here.
0: Yep.
1: And a lot of that is to do with the great relationship that Justin Sedgman has with so many people. So yeah. He's being rewarded by the club with a testimonial.
0: Nice, good.
1: And I think that's wonderful.
0: Yes, yes, it is.
1: We've also got the 50th running. That is the 50th.
0: 50th?
1: Of the Sidecar Spectacular.
0: It's nearly as old as me, Brendan.
1: Yeah, well, it's the longest running non-title event in the country.
0: And still going strong, really strong.
1: Oh, super strong. The riders really want to be in that meeting. They want to be invited. And they're keen with their nomination. You know, I'm ready to ride, ready to go.
0: Yeah.
1: And all of that sort of stuff. So really looking forward to that Sidecar Speccy for the 50th time. And we'll actually have a rider there who rode in the very first one.
0: Seriously?
1: And that is Robert Kemp, who'll be riding in the classic event that night.
0: Oh, that's crazy. That is crazy. Good on him. Good, he's still got the passion.
1: Yeah.
0: Yeah,
1: yeah, he's been doing it for 60 years.
0: Oh, wow. Wow.
1: Well, he comes from Broken Hill, but he treats Mildura as his home track.
0: Yeah, that makes sense.
1: And he comes here and he rides Johnny Waters HRD or his Jap and or his own Suzuki and always puts on a great show.
0: Yeah.
1: Still as keen as he ever was. I tried to get him to become a referee 20 years ago, and he said he couldn't be a referee because he gets too angry. He said, I couldn't stand having somebody like me on the track.
0: I love it. Well, look, Brendan, next Saturday, the 3rd of October, again, the season opener, the shakedown at Olympic Park. A bit of fun, and it'll be a social event as much as it'll be a racing event, right?
1: Oh, yes, it certainly will, and we will have the people that have been involved in the academy. There'll be some special guests that come to the annual dinner on the Saturday night, on the Friday night, I should say.
0: Out of Coomy, yep.
1: October 2nd at the Coomyella Memorial Sporting Club. And yeah, it'll just be a great weekend of Speedway, a wonderful way to open the season, which, as I think I've demonstrated, is going to be an absolute cracker again.
0: I was going to use that term. Absolute cracker is right. Look, Brendan, we will catch up as the season progresses. But thanks for your time.
1: No worries, David. Always good to speak with you on 1467.
0: Yeah, thank you, Brendan. Brendan Gledhill, Mildura Motorcycle Club. Bit of extended chat there, of course, because Brendan's known me all my life, pretty much. Olympic Park firing up next week, Thursday, and then on the week. Wow, Olympic Park got a big season ahead. huge season ahead. Let's talk motorsport for MAE Toilet Hire. When nature calls, don't let it go to voicemail.
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0: 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And following it up with Night 2, and very, very similar, the Gateway Wingless Sprint Stampede Night 2 with junior sedans, classic sedans and hot rods. 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That is next Saturday and Sunday at Timmer Speedway. All firing up. It is all firing up. Look, it is time to wrap Let's Talk Motorsport for this morning for MAE Toilet Hire. And think about it, construction sites, public gatherings, private parties and events, they cover it all. Damo will be back with Let's Talk Motorsport next Saturday morning here on River 1467.
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1: Good morning, Alana McIntyre here with the latest. The rain and the fans are starting to pour into areas around the MCG ahead of today's AFL Grand Final. It's looking pretty gloomy and wet across Melbourne, with a good chance of the drizzle continuing this afternoon. The Freo Club is hoping to win its first ever AFL Grand Final, while these young fans have told Seven they're hoping for a three-peat for the Lions.
2: I really want them to win. I feel like they can do it.
1: The game starts at 2:30 local time, with Kylie Minogue performing from around 1:30. Things are warming up along the east coast, especially in Sydney today. Labor's Jihad Dib has urged everyone to stay safe around the water.
3: We want people to have a great time, but, you know, if you've got some alcohol in your system or you're impaired, don't go into the water. It's something that is too dangerous, but also making sure that you never swim by yourself. Sometimes people get a bit of false courage and they just want to jump into the water. We forget just how dangerous our ocean can be.
1: In developing news, a woman's body has been found inside an industrial bin at an apartment complex in Brisbane. It's understood garbage collectors made the grim discovery yesterday at Kangaroo Point.

0: the Pope has shared serious concerns about artificial intelligence, saying we don't want to risk losing our humanity to the technology. Pope Leo will spend the next few days in France trying to repair the Catholic Church's standing after sexual abuse scandals. Later today, he's holding an open-air mass for about 500,000 people in Paris. Ed Sheeran's Loop Tour shows have been cancelled in Massachusetts, with severe weather heading for the Boston region. And hair loss jabs could soon become a thing. The same company that makes a weight loss drug has hinted it's going to concentrate now on baldness.
1: Sport for Anne Webster, your member for Mallee, authorised A. Webster Mildura.
0: Fremantle has turned purple as the Dockers hope to win their first AFL Grand Final since joining the league in 1995. Today they'll take on the Lions at the MCG. The Brisbane side has left their hotel in Melbourne with umbrellas, heading off for a walk in the drizzle.
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3: The Mallee partly cloudy today, slight chance of a shower most likely this evening, Mildura and Robinvale. Heading for 29, Owen 26, the Lower Western are partly cloudy day, Wentworth 29, Pooncarie and Broken Hill 33, and the Riverland partly cloudy, slight chance of a shower, Renmark 28. The 3-day forecast for Sunraysia tomorrow, partly cloudy 21, Monday mostly sunny 26, and Tuesday a mostly sunny day, a top of 29.
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0: Rebo, 1467, your feel-good station, never tear us apart. That is In Excess. Did I mention I'm here until midday? We'll stick around musically this hour. The Jackson's going to play some Toto. And we've got a bit of time, a bit of U2 as well coming up. Van Morrison up next. Plenty of music coming up this hour here on Rebo 1467.
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0: That's Toto. Hold the line, on River 1467. It's been a big fortnight with Damo Bradshaw away. Hey, look, I'm back with you tomorrow morning from 10 this morning. Yes, Damo's back from holidays on Monday. Looking forward to seeing Damo. I've talked to him on the phone a couple of times. He's been taking it easy. I understand recharging the batteries after a big footy season. Again, I'll catch you tomorrow morning, 10 o'clock. The Sunday Breaky Wrap. Have a look at who we talk to during breakfast throughout the week. Until then, enjoy your Saturday. Go Brisbane. Oh, hang on. Is it go the Dockers? Oh, well, we'll find out, won't we? Take it easy out there.
1: These are certified one.

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1: There, Alana McIntyre here with the latest. The gates have opened at a soggy MCG ahead of the AFL Grand Final, with large covers placed over the ground to protect the grass from drizzle. It's understood the wet weather in Melbourne is now impacting travel plans. Lions fans who were trying to fly down from Queensland this morning could miss the game. Flights out of both the Gold Coast and Brisbane have been delayed or cancelled. The Lions are hoping for a three-peat, while the Dockers are hoping to claim the decider for the first time. It all starts at 2:30pm local time under the grey and gloomy skies, but pop princess Kylie Minogue will perform around 1:30. Pope Leo is warning the

0: world about the growth of artificial intelligence. Without naming leaders, the Pope has sounded the alarm over losing our humanity to technology during an address at the UNESCO headquarters in Paris.
1: We are witnessing new forms of isolation, material and spiritual poverty, and abandonment. Communication has become much faster, but not necessarily more truthful.
0: Later today, he'll hold an open-air mass in Paris for 500,000 people. It comes as Donald Trump wraps up his time with the Chinese president. The pair speaking about the war in Iran and artificial AI. Another meeting is planned within the next month between reps from both countries. Two men have been charged, accused of trying to fly a drone carrying drugs into a prison in southern New South Wales. Flu cases have been surging over the last 2 weeks across the country, and the Australian Centre for Disease Control's warning the country may not have passed its peak yet. And Ed Sheeran shows in Massachusetts have been cancelled, not because of Macklemore, but due to severe weather heading for the region.
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0: The Lions are hoping to make it three in a row. The Dockers are trying to win the flag for the first time. Sean McManus will present the cup to Fremantle if they win. The club icon telling Seven he's always felt deeply connected.
3: Back to 1995, before the club was even announced.
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5: For the Mallee, partly cloudy this afternoon, slight chance of a shower most likely tonight. Mildura and Robinvale 29, Ogun 26. The lower western partly cloudy this afternoon, Wentworth 29, Pincarry and Broken Hill 33. And the Riverland partly cloudy this afternoon, slight chance of a shower. Renmark 28, the 3-day forecast for Sunraysia tomorrow, partly cloudy 21. Monday, mostly sunny 26. And Tuesday, mostly sunny 29.
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1: They've got so many guys that are so aggressive and attacking and can make you hurt, so we don't want to necessarily get caught and fixated on one. We also want to guard them. If you get caught into trying to defend them, then you're kind of plugging holes.
0: Switching codes, Roosters into the NRL Grand Final with a 36-20 win over the Dolphins, and the Socceroos have settled for a 1-1 draw with Brazil in their friendly in Townsville. That's sport. I'm Harrison Freve.
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3: For the Valley, partly cloudy this afternoon. Slight chance of a shower, most likely tonight. Mildura and Robin Vale 29, Ogun 26. The lower western, partly cloudy this afternoon. Wentworth 29, Pincarry and Broken Hill 33. And the Riverland, partly cloudy this afternoon. Slight chance of a shower. Renmark 28. The 3-day forecast for Sunraysia tomorrow, partly cloudy 21. Monday, mostly sunny 26. And Tuesday, mostly sunny 29.
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0: this warm-up and we have a quick meeting, it's like it's over to the players. The job's done from the coaches in terms of prepping them for the game, and you just hope that they jump into the game the right way.
1: And Victor Radley and Reece Robson have been cleared to play in the NRL Grand Final. The Roosters teammates avoiding bans over separate incidents in last night's win over the Dolphins. The Tricolours awaiting the winner of tomorrow's clash between Penrith and Newcastle. That's sport. I'm Harrison Preeve.
2: River 1467 weather. For Good Deal Tyres, 504 to 510 Benetook Avenue, Mildura.
3: For the Manly, partly cloudy this afternoon. Slight chance of a shower, most likely tonight. Mildura and Robinvale, 29. Ogun, 26. The lower western, partly cloudy this afternoon. Wentworth, 29. Pincarry and Broken Hill, 33. And the Riverland, partly cloudy this afternoon. Slight chance of a shower. Renmark, 28. The three-day forecast for Sunraysia tomorrow, partly cloudy, 21. Monday, mostly sunny, 26. And Tuesday, mostly sunny, 29.
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1: John Favreau's Medicare's hacking by an OpenAI agent now revealed to be just one of dozens of breaches internationally. The company announcing it's notified those affected. Our PM was asked about it today.
2: It's up to OpenAI to state why it is then that there are now multiple cases where this has occurred.
1: An invitation's been issued by Iran's foreign minister to the US for a 7-day process towards reopening the Strait of Hormuz and take pressure off fuel supply.
3: If the necessary conditions are met, the strait can be reopened. A normal maritime passage restored within 7 days. The choice now rests with the United States.
1: America's president has reportedly declined. And Kylie Minogue worked the MCG crowd to sing along with her string of hits leading into today's AFL Grand Final. Audio there on 7.
4: Sport for Anne Webster. Your member for Mallee. Authorise A. Webster Mildura.
5: The 2026 AFL Grand Final is underway at the MCG, where the Lions and Dockers are battling for the flag. It's Brisbane who has struck first.
6: Goes in. Cameron was there.
5: Thanks to 7, Josh Tracy firing back moments later for Fremantle, a last check trailing the Lions by a point in the early exchanges. Both coaches embracing the occasion pre-game, Chris Fagan reflecting on the Lions' remarkable rise as they hunt for a premiership three-peat.
7: Myself and a lot of other people have built the place up. It's unrecognisable from the place it was 10 years ago. $20 million in debt, didn't have a training facility, and not many people turned up to our game. That's all flipped on its head.
5: While Justin Longmuir and insists the Dockers won't be deterred by the wet conditions at the G.
8: There's a few little things we need to be aware of, but I think the thing with the wet, you need to be strong in the contest, well, like we'll need to be anyway, and we just want to get the ball going our way early.
5: And that's sport. I'm Harrison Preve.
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9: For the Mallee, partly cloudy this afternoon, slight chance of a shower most likely tonight. Mildura and Robinvale 29, Ogun 26. The lower western partly cloudy this afternoon, Wentworth 29, Pincarrie and Broken Hill 33. And the Riverland partly cloudy this afternoon, slight chance of a shower, Renmark 28. The 3-day forecast for Sunraysia tomorrow, partly cloudy 21. Monday, mostly sunny 26, and Tuesday mostly sunny 29.
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22: This is the show with a reason for every song we play. You know, REM quit 15 years ago. That's why they are our feature artist. We're going to catch up with Courtney Taylor-Taylor from the Dandy Warhols, who are touring in November and December. Classic album Double is X from INXS. A couple of tracks to play from that. We'll update the latest music news and a stack more. Let's start, though, with a trio of birthdays. First up, David Coverdale from Whitesnake just turned 75. It's Here I Go Again on This Week in Music.

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0: This week in music, there's our feature artist, REM. It's the end of the world as we know it. You've got Jason Staveley here, a defining moment in the early days of Culture Club's career to tell you about in just a couple of minutes. Before the end of the hour, which Australian band set a record this week back in 1997? I'll explain who. The Aussie Top 5 recap is coming up from September 21st, 1998. And I'll play the Oasis song that changed the course of another band's history.
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11: It's a defining moment with a difference. This week in 1984, Culture Club scored their second British number one hit single in Karma Chameleon. This song was a massive hit around the world. Culture Club fever swept through Australia, and Boy George remembers the band not being a fan of the song.
12: I remember bringing the song to the band in Roy's kitchen in this tiny flat in Earls Court, and I sang it to them and they all laughed and they started banging pots and going, yeah! Because I think they really wanted to be a soul band. You know, they were going, we'd done Colour by Numbers and it was quite soulful. Karma Chameleon kind of jumps out. It's quite odd. I think I actually said I was going to leave if they didn't put on the records. You know, that was usually my response to anything I couldn't get done. I mean, okay, well, I'm just going to leave. I was the big walker outer, stomper offer. I was always leaving the band, you know, because that was really... Although I didn't have to do something really serious, but if it was, that was always a good thing to say. I'm not coming back. They did try to get rid of me once. It didn't work, so Culture Club without me doesn't exist.
11: There you go. Culture Club number one in Britain this week in 1984 with Karma Chameleon, a song that changed pop history. That's our defining moments on This Week in Music.

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0: This Week in Music's on with a reason for every song we play. This week in 1990, a guy called Dave Grohl auditioned to play drums in a band called Nirvana. He got the job straight away, and within a year, Nevermind had been released. That was in 1991, of course. And also this week in 1993, the In Utero album came out for Nirvana. It's Jason Staveley here. There was a record run at the Arias announced this week in 1997. I'll play you the band that benefited from that in just a couple of minutes. Then we'll catch up with Courtney Taylor-Taylor, the lead singer from the Dandy Warhols, who are touring in November and December.
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0: This Week in Music's on. That's Tony Basil, another addition to our birthday list, which we'll check in a little over 90 minutes. It's Jason Staveley here. Our classic album double is X from INXS. We'll get to that before the end of the show. It was released this week back in 1990. Between now and then, we'll update the latest music news. And next hour, I'll reveal the band whose course was changed by an Oasis encore performance. Details on the way.
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4: Go! 1989. I had my HQ. INXS were everywhere. The Hawks won the grand final by one goal. And Hog's Breath Cafe were born. Right here in Australia. The haircuts had changed, but Hog's Breath Cafe's iconic 18-hour slow-cooked prime rib, curly fries and atmosphere unlike anywhere else remain. The home of Hogspitality. An Aussie icon since 89. 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

0: This week in music, there's our feature artist, REM. It's the end of the world as we know it. You got Jason Staveley here, a defining moment in the early days of Culture Club's career to tell you about in just a couple of minutes. Before the end of the hour, which Australian band set a record this week back in 1997? I'll explain who. The Aussie Top 5 recap is coming up from September 21st, 1998. And I'll play you the Oasis song that changed the course of another band's history.
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2: Let me tell you a story about Bert Gerber. He has a barn full of animals, about 60 turkeys, a whole lot of chickens.
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2: Woke up to hear a noise he'd never heard before.
4: But he's on a farm. Wouldn't he hear that all the time?
2: No, that's what's interesting. He had a goose that had never honked before. The goose honked was because the barn was on fire. Little Goosey making this noise saved the day, and Goosey has been rewarded with his favourite snack.
4: Didn't end up on the dinner table.
2: No.
4: Those other ones would be, oh, good on you, Goosey.
2: Imagine if they all went up in flames. 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

0: It's This Week in Music with Madonna, who this week in 1985 got her first British number one album in Like a Virgin, a record that was produced by Nile Rodgers of Chic.
1: I'm never trying to make their record for me. I'm trying to make their record for them, even though they don't sometimes see it that way. As I've said to Madonna, when the record comes out, it's going to say, Madonna, produced by Nile Rodgers. So it's clear that you're the boss, not me.
0: Coming up next hour, another track from REM, this week's feature artist, and two tracks from INXS X. It's an album that came out this week in 1990.
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1: I'm John Fabris. AFL Grand Final coverage coming up shortly in sport with Harrison Preeb. First, Australia's Medicare isn't alone with a hacking by an OpenAI agent. The PM's responded to admissions from the tech giant of dozens of attacks, including US government departments.
2: We need to make sure that we mitigate the risks. And the key risk is humans not being in charge of the rollout of this technology.
1: The Wall Street Journal's reporting President Trump's refusing Iran's offer of a seven-day peace plan towards reopening critical oil transport waterway, the Strait of Hormuz. It's also indicating the president plans to restart bombing Iran when the US midterm elections are over. And Kylie Minogue performed 12 of her hits in a 20-minute AFL Grand Final show at the MCG. Audio there on 7.
3: Sport for Anne Webster, your member for Mallee, authorised A. Webster Mildura.
4: The AFL Grand Final on a knife's edge. Fremantle holds an 11-point lead over Brisbane early in the final quarter at the MCG. The Dockers with a major injury blow, though. Captain Alex Pearce forced out with a suspected Achilles injury. Midfielder Hayden Young has told 7 at the break they're drawing on their second half surges.
5: Yeah, definitely. No, we feel like we're the fittest team in the comp. We're going to lean on that.
4: Lions veteran Dane Zorko reckons their defenders have stood up to Frio's ferocious forward line.
6: A lot of it depends on what's happening out the field. Guys, we can get a little bit of dirty ball, makes our job a lot easier, but Harris has been huge for us. Those spoils in the first quarter were enormous, so it gives us some territory back, which is nice.
4: Meanwhile, Jed Walton has taken out the halftime sprints at the G. The Suns forward finishing ahead of Tassie's Brandon Leary and Eagle Willem Dersma. Switching codes, Roosters utility Connor Watson in doubt for the NRL Grand Final, failing a concussion test in last night's 36-20 win over the Dolphins. And Wallabies lock Josh Cadham has been ruled out of tomorrow's rugby test against South Africa in Perth, suffering a hamstring injury. And that's Sport. I'm Harrison Preeb.
0: River 1467 weather for Ontario General Store, the juiciest chicken in town.
7: Well, the Mallee partly cloudy this afternoon into this evening. Slight chance of a shower most likely this evening. Partly cloudy again tomorrow. Slight chance of a shower in the morning and afternoon. Chance of a thunderstorm in the east in the afternoon. Mildura a top of 21 tomorrow. Robert Vale and Oyen 22. The lower western partly cloudy this afternoon and tonight. Partly cloudy tomorrow. Slight chance of a shower in the far east. Near zero chance elsewhere. Chance of a thunderstorm in the afternoon. Wentworth a top of 22. Pincarrie and Broken Hill 25. And the Riverland partly cloudy this afternoon and tonight. Slight chance of a shower, partly cloudy tomorrow, chance of a thunderstorm in the west in the afternoon, Renmark tomorrow heading for 22. Looking ahead for sunrise, your Monday, mostly sunny, 26, Tuesday, mostly sunny, 29, and Wednesday, a possible shower a top of 28, tonight a low of 10 in sunrise.
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12: I'll deliver a couple of tracks from INXS a little later on this hour. X from the band was released this week in 1990. It's our classic album, Double. There's another on the way from REM, our feature artist, and a couple of reasons to have the Eagles on the playlist this week, including Don Felder from the band celebrating a birthday. Everyone who's been blowing out candles and eating cake gets a mention as well this hour. And also, this week in 1979, the Eagles put out their sixth album, The Long Run. Here's a song from that record that was co-written by Bob Seger. It's Heartache Tonight on This Week in Music.

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0: week in music, there's a couple of tracks from X, from INXS. The album came out this week in 1990 with Suicide Blonde and Bitter Tears. It's our classic album double. Jason Staveley here, checking everybody on our birthday list next.
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15: I am Sally Pearson. North Melbourne has conquered the Demons 65-34 in their top of the table AFLW clash at Icon Park. Forward Vicky Wall says they were determined to rediscover the Shimbona spirit after last week's loss to the Hawks.
16: Our identity and what we want to do as a North Melbourne team, and I think we showed when we play like North Melbourne can.
15: A spot in the NRLW Grand Final is on the line when minor premiers the Roosters tackle the Raiders tonight in Sydney. And the Wallaroos face Scotland overnight in their women's rugby test in Edinburgh.
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0: Happy birthday to Faith Hill. This kiss. Don Felder, formerly of the Eagles. Liam Gallagher, David Coverdale, happy birthday Nick Cave,
19: on the second day I brought her a flower,
0: Amy Shepherd, Julio Iglesias has been celebrating this week, as has Bruce Springsteen, Will Smith, happy birthday Teddy Swims, Brian Ferry. Oh, look out, Sean Cassidy is on the birthday list. Avril Lavigne. Corinne Drury from Swing Out Sister. Happy birthday, Tony Basil. Concrete Blonde's Johnette Napolitano. Cecil Womack. Tracy Thorne from Everything But The Girl. Randy Backman will be joining me in a couple of weeks for a chat. And Joan Jett has also been celebrating. Here's I Love Rock and Roll on This Week in Music.

0: There's Bryan Adams on This Week in Music. This week in 1991, he made British chart history with Everything I Do It For You, which had its 12th consecutive week as the UK number one hit single. It would actually stay on top of the chart in the UK for 16 weeks without a break, 11 weeks here at number one in Australia. Now, coming up next weekend, John Farnham will be our feature artist as we celebrate the 40th anniversary of Whispering Jack. We're going to talk with Tim Booth, the lead singer from British band James. The Aussie Top 5 recap comes to us from September 29th, 1980, and Odyssey number 5 from Powderfinger is our classic album double. That's all next weekend. Enjoy what's left of this one, and thank you for listening.
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1: Let me tell you a story about Bert Gerber. 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
1: Woke up to hear a noise he'd never heard before.
3: But he's on a farm. Wouldn't he hear that all the time?
1: No, that's what's interesting. He had a goose that had never honked before. The goose honked was because the barn was on fire. Little Goosey making this noise saved the day, and Goosey has been rewarded with his favourite snack.
3: Didn't end up on the dinner table.
1: No.
3: Those other ones would be, oh, good on you, Goosey.
1: Imagine if they all went up in flames. That smells delicious.
0: 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For the drive home.
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2: 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I had my HQ. 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

0: this afternoon. Chance of a thunderstorm in the afternoon, heading for a top of 21. Looking ahead for Sunraysia, Monday mostly sunny 26, Tuesday mostly sunny 29, and Wednesday a possible shower, a top of 28. This morning, a low of 10 in Sunraysia.
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5: For the Mallee and Lower Western District, a partly cloudy day today. Slight chance of a shower this morning and this afternoon. Chance of a thunderstorm in the afternoon, heading for a top of 21. Looking ahead for Sunraysia, Monday mostly sunny 26, Tuesday mostly sunny 29, and Wednesday a possible shower, a top of 28. This morning, a low of 10 in Sunraysia.
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0: 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For Good Deal Tyres, head in today for a totally good deal.
7: For the Mallee and Lower Western District, a partly cloudy day today. Slight chance of a shower this morning and this afternoon. Chance of a thunderstorm in the afternoon, heading for a top of 21. Looking ahead for Sunraysia, Monday mostly sunny 26, Tuesday mostly sunny 29, and Wednesday a possible shower, a top of 28. This morning, a low of 10 in Sunraysia.
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1: Let me tell you a story about Bert Gerber. 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
2: Yep.
1: Woke up to hear a noise he'd never heard before.
2: But he's on a farm. Wouldn't he hear that all the time?
1: No, that's what's interesting. He had a goose that had never honked before. The goose honked was because the barn was on fire. Little Goosey making this noise saved the day, and Goosey has been rewarded with his favourite snack.
2: Didn't end up on the dinner table.
1: No.
2: Those other ones would be, oh, good on you, Goosey.
1: Imagine if they all went up in flames. That smells delicious.
0: 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For the drive home.
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10: For the Mallee and Lower Western District, a partly cloudy day today, slight chance of a shower this morning and this afternoon, chance of a thunderstorm in the afternoon, heading for a top of 21. Looking ahead for Sunraysia, Monday mostly sunny 26, Tuesday mostly sunny 29, and Wednesday a possible shower, a top of 28. This morning, a low of 10 in Sunraysia.
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4: 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I had my HQ. In excess were everywhere. The Hawks won the grand final by one goal, and Hog's Breath Cafe were born. Right here in Australia, the haircuts had changed, but Hog's Breath Cafe's iconic 18-hour slow-cooked prime rib, curly fries, and atmosphere unlike anywhere else remain. 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
8: For the Mallee and Lower Western District, a partly cloudy day today. Slight chance of a shower this morning and this afternoon. Chance of a thunderstorm in the afternoon, heading for a top of 21. Looking ahead for Sunraysia, Monday mostly sunny 26, Tuesday mostly sunny 29, and Wednesday a possible shower a top of 28. This morning, a low of 10 in Sunraysia.
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8: For the Mallee and Lower Western District, a partly cloudy day today. Slight chance of a shower this morning and this afternoon. Chance of a thunderstorm in the afternoon, heading for a top of 21. Looking ahead for Sunraysia, Monday mostly sunny 26, Tuesday mostly sunny 29, and Wednesday a possible shower, a top of 28. This morning, a low of 10 in Sunraysia.
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1: Good morning, Alana McIntyre here with the latest. After their three-peat in the AFL Grand Final, coach Chris Fagan has conceded he could have coached his last game. After his side defeated Fremantle in front of more than 100,000 at the MCG yesterday, the 65-year-old says it's the dream way to finish. Chris Fagan also complimenting the competition.
2: I know you'll be feeling tremendously disappointed right now, but if I was being completely honest, you guys probably deserve to win the game. My boys, they've got a stack of heart and they know how to fight their way right to the end.
1: That audio, courtesy of Channel 7. The Pope has praised young people for the enthusiasm, energy and commitment that they're bringing to the Catholic Church during a massive open-air mass in Paris. The Pontiff riding down the Champs-Élysées in his Pope-mobile, where about 700,000 people had gathered. More than 1 million firearms are now in Queensland, with Queenslanders purchasing another 18,000 so far this year. The Sunshine State's firearm register is one step closer now to being built after police locked in a contract. It follows a years-long tender process. More drivers are running into potholes across New South Wales, with the NRMA receiving more than 400 call-outs for severe damage a day. A new American research shows almost 3 in 10 Gen Zers have not had sex in the past 3 months.
3: Sport for Anne Webster, your member for Mallee, authorised A. Webster Mildura.
1: After beating the Fremantle Dockers by 7 points at the MCG, the Lions are expected to head back to Brisbane today. Logan Morris kicked 2 goals in the final 2 minutes. He's told Seven it was an unbelievable fight back.
4: Oh yeah, I think that's why we're so good, is just the belief and confidence in the group, and we know what we have to do. Everyone knows their role, and we executed that today.
1: The star player revealing he actually played the second half of the season with a back stress fracture. The Panthers will face the Knights today at Accor Stadium in the NRL, fighting for a spot in that grand final. The winner will take on the Roosters next Sunday.
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5: Mallee today, a partly cloudy day with a slight chance of a shower this morning and afternoon. Chance of a thunderstorm in the east in the afternoon. Mildura top of 21, Robertvale and Oyen 22. The lower western, partly cloudy, slight chance of a shower in the far east. Near zero chance elsewhere. Chance of a thunderstorm in the afternoon. Wentworth 22, Pincarrie and Broken Hill 25. And the Riverland, partly cloudy. Chance of a thunderstorm in the west this afternoon, Renmark 22. The 3-day forecast for Sunraysia on Monday, mostly sunny 26, Tuesday, mostly sunny 29, and Wednesday, a possible shower 28.
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3: 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And Hog's Breath Cafe were born. 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
1: Good morning, Alana McIntyre here with the latest. After defeating the Dockers at the MCG, Chris Fagan has now won three AFL Grand Finals. The Brisbane coach says he's now considering whether or not to retire.
2: I've been coaching the club for 10 years now and I've got to work out whether it's the right thing to continue on, which might sound a strange thing for me to say after we've just won a premiership, but I don't really want to be that guy that hangs around until we fail.
1: The Pope has stopped the Champs-Élysées to bless babies and young people, with huge crowds watching on in Paris. About 700,000 people attended his open-air mass there. Pope Leo is now heading to Lourdes, where he's expected to hold private talks with seven victims of sexual abuse. An advertising blitz about bird flu launches today across Australia. The new educational campaign, Bird Flu Know What to Do, is part of the federal government's $250 million response to the deadly strain. Australians will also be advised on how to protect their pets. New South Wales drivers are running into a lot of potholes at the moment, the NRMA receiving more than 400 call-outs for severe damage a day, and rapper Nicki Minaj has slammed the Democrats. The artist telling Fox News the American Party is getting too involved in the entertainment industry.
3: Way too caught up in pop culture, for lack of a better term. I think that they've allowed their relationships with artists cause them to act like children.
4: Sport for Anne Webster, your member for Mallee, authorised A. Webster Mildura.
1: After missing out on the club's first ever flag, Frio captain Alex Pearce has this message for the Purple Army.
5: There's one thing I know about this group and this club, that we won't give up and we'll fight and we'll be back here again. So
1: on Seven there, Ivan Cleary has insisted his son Nathan is ready to go for their NRL preliminary final against the Knights this afternoon. The sides meet at a core for a spot in the grand final against the Roosters.
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6: The Mallee today, a partly cloudy day, slight chance of a shower morning and afternoon, chance of a thunderstorm in the afternoon. Mildura heading for top of 21, Robinvale and Oyen 22. The lower western, partly cloudy, slight chance of a shower in the far east. There's near zero chance elsewhere. Chance of a thunderstorm in the afternoon. Wentworth, a top of 22, Pooncarry and Broken Hill 25. And for the Roolan, partly cloudy, chance of a thunderstorm in the west this afternoon, Renmark 22. The 3-day forecast for Sunraysia tomorrow, mostly sunny, 26. Tuesday, mostly sunny, 29. And Wednesday, a possible shower, 28.
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19: This is the show with a reason for every song we play. You know, REM quit 15 years ago. That's why they are our feature artist. We're going to catch up with Courtney Taylor-Taylor from the Dandy Warhols, who are touring in November and December. Classic album Double is X from INXS. A couple of tracks to play from that. We'll update the latest music news and a stack more. Let's start, though, with a trio of birthdays. First up, David Coverdale from Whitesnake just turned 75. It's Here I Go Again on This Week in Music.

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0: This week in music, there's our feature artist, REM. It's the end of the world as we know it. You got Jason Staveley here, a defining moment in the early days of Culture Club's career to tell you about in just a couple of minutes. Before the end of the hour, which Australian band set a record this week back in 1997? I'll explain who. The Aussie Top 5 recap is coming up from September 21st, 1998. And I'll play the Oasis song that changed the course of another band's history.
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0: This Week in Music's on. That's Tony Basil, another addition to our birthday list, which we'll check in a little over 90 minutes. It's Jason Staveley here. Our classic album double is X from INXS. We'll get to that before the end of the show. It was released this week back in 1990. Between now and then, we'll update the latest music news. And next hour, I'll reveal the band whose course was changed by an Oasis encore performance. Details on the way.
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11: Good morning. Alana McIntyre here with the latest. Lions fans have taken over Melbourne, celebrating three AFL Grand Final wins in a row. The Brisbane side defeating Fremantle yesterday at the G in front of more than 100,000 people. The players have partied well into the night and will head to Brunswick Street Oval today when they surface from their hotel in Melbourne before flying back to Brisbane. The federal government's educational bird flu campaign launches today. Bird Flu Know What to Do is part of the Albanese government's $250 million response to the deadly H5 strain. The plan is to educate Australians on the signs of bird flu and how to protect their own pets and birds. Donald Trump has rejected a deal with Tehran to reopen the Strait of Hormuz, the US president saying the US already has total control.
14: I want to make a deal where they open the strait immediately because they're losing so badly. You know, you don't read that or you don't see that in the fake news.
11: At least 12 people have died in a bombing in Pakistan at a roadside police checkpoint. The Taliban has claimed responsibility for the attack. Queenslanders have purchased another 18,000 firearms so far this year. Investigations are underway around why a planned hazard reduction burn briefly escaped lines in Sydney Southwest. And after fulfilling his promise to skydive with a Canadian veteran, Prince Harry says he loves living back in the UK.
15: It's been great. It's been great to be back on British soil. The kids are happy in school.
16: Sport for Anne Webster, your member for Mallee, authorise A. Webster Mildura.
11: Caleb Sarong says they just didn't get the last 2 minutes right. The Dockers midfielder speaking after their heartbreaking grand final defeat at the G. He's told Seven he's struggling to digest the horrific defeat.
17: In terms of football, it doesn't get much worse than that. I'd much rather be in the game than in the fight and out here and feeling these emotions right now, but it's shocking.
11: Today, the Panthers will fight the Knights in the NRL for a spot in next week's grand final against the Chooks. The Roosters women have booked their third spot in a grand final in a row.
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18: The Mallee today, partly cloudy day. Slight chance of a shower this morning and this afternoon. Chance of a thunderstorm in the east in the afternoon. Mildura a top of 21. Robert Vale and I in 22. The lower western, partly cloudy. Slight chance of a shower in the far east, near zero chance elsewhere. Chance of a thunderstorm in the afternoon. Wentworth 22, Pinkerrie and Broken Hill 25. And for the Riverland, partly cloudy. Chance of a thunderstorm in the west in the afternoon. Renmark 22. The 3-day forecast for Sunraysia tomorrow, mostly sunny 26. Tuesday, mostly sunny 29. And Wednesday, a possible shower 28.
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0: We'll update the very latest music news for you a little later this hour and the Aussie Top 5 from this week in 1998. And I'll play the Oasis song that changed the course for the Killers. Here's Brandon Flowers.
23: I was at the Hard Rock. Yeah, Oasis were playing. This is a true story. A guy walks out. I'm just walking around the casino. We would hang out at the Hard Rock. A guy walks out and hands me his ticket. And we went in, and it was for the encore. It was just the encore. And they played Don't Look Back in Anger. I was looking around, and I knew I was aware of the song, but I was hearing it differently now and watching the reactions. And there was a lot of Brits there, arm in arm, and singing. I started seeking guitar players after that. And so shortly after, I met Dave Cooney. Yeah.
0: And the rest was a very bright history. That's coming up. Here's John Lennon, who recorded Whatever Gets You Through the Night this week in 1974 at the Record Plant in New York. It's This Week in Music.

0: week in music, there's our feature artist, REM. It's the end of the world as we know it. You've got Jason Staveley here, a defining moment in the early days of Culture Club's career to tell you about in just a couple of minutes. Before the end of the hour, which Australian band set a record this week back in 1997? I'll explain who. The Aussie Top 5 recap is coming up from September 21st, 1998. And I'll play the Oasis song that changed the course of another band's history.
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0: 1989. I had my HQ. In Excess were everywhere. The Hawks won the grand final by one goal, and Hog's Breath Cafe were born. Right here in Australia, the haircuts had changed, but Hog's Breath Cafe's iconic 18-hour slow-cooked prime rib, curly fries and atmosphere unlike anywhere else remain. 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

0: It's This Week in Music. There's Billy Joel, number one in the States this week, back in 83 with Tell Her About It, alongside Don't Look Back in Anger, the song that kind of sparked something in Brandon Flowers to get the Killers into good shape. Shortly after, they delivered big hits like Mr. Brightside. We play Oasis because Liam Gallagher is on our birthday list this week. We run through that in a little over an hour. Between now and then, the Aussie Top 5 is coming up from September 21st, 1998.
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0: Valet to Australian rock legend Angry Anderson from Rose Tattoo, who passed away on Monday.
2: One of the great wisdoms of life is there's a beginning and there's a part in the middle and then there's the end, you know. One of the things that you have to accept is the fact that life is finite, you know, in this physical being, right? So I tried to accept that a long time ago so that it would give purpose then to living every day, you know, as best you can.
0: 50 years with the Tats is an incredible achievement. In fact, they were due to play again November, December on the Red Hot Summer Tour with Susie Quattro. The Songs of John Farnham gig last Sunday was a massive hit with over 23,000 seats booked at Hoyt Cinemas to watch the stream. Now there's a specially re-edited version made especially for the big screen coming, so keep an eye on cinema listings for more info. Monday night at 8 p.m, keep your peepers on the ABC for the first part of a Chrissy Amphlett doco called Wild. The soundtrack features unreleased songs that Chrissy and Tim Finn recorded. This week marks the 50th anniversary of U2, a fact we'll acknowledge in just a couple of minutes. Friday saw the announcement of U2's new album, Carnival de Luz, which is set for release in mid-November. It's a 12-song set, closing out with a track called Torn, a duet between Bono and Dolly Parton, in what became her final vocal session ever. Silencio is another of the songs on the album. In the silence, the devil rock and roll. Silencio! U2 record is always worthwhile getting excited about. And now you're up to date on This Week in Music.
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0: It's This Week in Music with Madonna, who this week in 1985 got her first British number one album in Like a Virgin, a record that was produced by Nile Rodgers of Chic.
1: I'm never trying to make their record for me. I'm trying to make their record for them, even though they don't sometimes see it that way. As I've said to Madonna, when the record comes out, it's going to say, Madonna, produced by Nile Rodgers. So it's clear that you're the boss, not me.
0: Coming up next hour, another track from REM, this week's feature artist, and two tracks from INXS X. It's an album that came out this week in 1990.
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16: Good morning, Alana McIntyre here with the latest. Lions fans have been roaring through the night in Melbourne after the Brisbane side defeated the Dockers at the MCG with four goals in the final 4 minutes. The players also partied well into the night. The team is heading to Brunswick Street Oval today before flying back to Brisbane. Overseas, Pope Leo has arrived in Lourdes, where he's expected to hold private talks with seven victims of sexual abuse. The Pope has opened his time there with a silent prayer at the Grotto of the Apparitions. The Pontiff, riding down the Champs-Élysées in the Popemobile in Paris, stopping to bless babies and young people. About 700,000 people attended his open-air mass. Donald Trump has rejected a deal with Tehran to reopen the Strait of Hormuz. The US president says it's because Iran is losing.
17: But we're winning tremendously. We have total control of the Hormuz Strait. Massive amounts of oil are coming out of the Hormuz Strait.
16: Back home, more drivers are running into potholes in New South Wales, with the NRMA receiving more than 400 call-outs for severe damage a day. Experts want crocodiles removed from Rockhampton's Fitzroy River for the 2032 Games to keep people safe. And new American research shows almost 3 in 10 Gen Zers have not had sex in the past 3 months. And almost 1 in 5 18 to 29-year-olds are virgins.
18: Sport for Anne Webster, your member for Mallee, authorised A. Webster Mildura.
16: Well, Chris Fagan has now won 3 AFL Grand Finals with the Lions. The Brisbane coach is considering leaving it at that.
19: And there's a little bit inside me that would rather walk away when the team's on top, I've got to be honest. It's sort of the dream way to finish in many ways.
16: Fremantle skipper Alex Pearce went down with an Achilles injury during their loss yesterday at the MCG. Switching codes, the Panthers will face the Knights today at Accor Stadium. They'll be fighting for a spot in the NRL Grand Final. The winner will take on the Roosters next Sunday.
3: 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For Good Deal Tyres, 504 to 510 Benetook Avenue, Mildura.
20: The Mallee today, partly cloudy day, slight chance of a shower this morning and this afternoon, chance of a thunderstorm in the east in the afternoon. Mildura a top of 21, Robinvale the Nighting at 22. The lower western, partly cloudy today, slight chance of a shower in the far east, near zero chance elsewhere, chance of a thunderstorm in the afternoon. Wentworth 22, Pincarry and Broken Hill 25, and the Riverland partly cloudy, chance of a thunderstorm in the west in the afternoon. Renmark 22, the 3-day forecast for Sunraysia. Tomorrow, mostly sunny, 26. Tuesday, mostly sunny, 29. And Wednesday, a possible shower, 28.
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0: I'll deliver a couple of tracks from INXS a little later on this hour. X from the band was released this week in 1990. It's our classic album, Double. There's another on the way from REM, our feature artist, and a couple of reasons to have the Eagles on the playlist this week, including Don Felder from the band celebrating a birthday. Everyone who's been blowing out candles and eating cake gets a mention as well this hour. And also, this week in 1979, the Eagles put out their sixth album, The Long Run. Here's a song from that record that was co-written by Bob Seger. It's Heartache Tonight on This Week in Music.

0: reason for every song we play. It's This Week in Music. There's Kylie, the Lady of the Weekend for AFL fans. This week, 25 years ago, she was at number one in Britain with that song, Can't Get You Out of My Head. You got Jason Staveley here, a couple from INXS X coming up before the end of the hour. It's our classic album double. We run through everybody on our birthday list as well and add another name to that list next.
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12: Happy birthday to Faith Hill. This kiss, this kiss. Don Felder, formerly of the Eagles. Liam Gallagher. David Coverdale. Happy birthday, Nick Cave.
13: On the second day, I brought her a flower.
12: Amy Shepherd. And Julio Iglesias has been celebrating this week, as has Bruce Springsteen, Will Smith, Happy Birthday Teddy Swims, Brian Ferry. Oh, look out, Sean Cassidy is on the birthday list. Avril Lavigne. Corinne Drury from Swing Out Sister. Happy birthday, Tony Basil. Concrete Blonde's Johnette Napolitano. Cecil Womack. Tracy Thorne from Everything But The Girl. Randy Bachman will be joining me in a couple of weeks for a chat. And Joan Jett has also been celebrating. Here's I Love Rock and Roll on This Week in Music.

0: There's Bryan Adams on This Week in Music. This week in 1991, he made British chart history with Everything I Do It For You, which had its 12th consecutive week as the UK number one hit single. It would actually stay on top of the chart in the UK for 16 weeks without a break, 11 weeks here at number one in Australia. Now, coming up next weekend, John Farnham will be our feature artist as we celebrate the 40th anniversary of Whispering Jack. We're going to talk with Tim Booth, the lead singer from British band James. The Aussie Top 5 recap comes to us from September 29th, 1980, and Odyssey number 5 from Powderfinger is our classic album double. That's all next weekend. Enjoy what's left of this one and thank you for listening.
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